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2: Hi friends, I'm Mikal Zulfikar, and today I'm not speaking to you as a public figure, but as someone who cares about your future. We all dream of success and happiness, but drugs are silently destroying our dreams, lives, and our families. The Anti-Narcotics Force, the ANF, is bravely fighting this battle. But they can't fight it alone. They need your help and ours. Let's fight this together. Say no to drugs and let's stand together.
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1: Alrighty, Janam, welcome back. Salman Siddiqui ne hame message kiya hai, requested for the song called Ijazat.

ladies and now welcome back. So you're listening to FM 100 Pakistan, and Majid has texted in. Walaikum Asalaam, Majid. Okay, requested for Bol Hoon by Soch the Band. Theek ho gaya, zarur play kar dete hain aapke liye. 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You can also follow us on Instagram by the name of jasmine_ahmed in capital letters. Show ka time jo hai wo kam reh gaya hai, almost 20 minute reh gaya hai show ko khatam hone mein. So Majid, if you're listening, this is for you. Kyunki time hamare paas kam hai, iske baad hum ek break ki taraf jayenge. Hamare saath rahiye.

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1: All right, great friends, a very good evening and assalamualaikum and welcome to the show. 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And of course, it's all about me. That's going to be entertaining you all the way to line this night. Stay tuned to the air. 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
3: 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And today I'm not speaking to you as a public figure, but as someone who cares about your future. We all dream of success and happiness, but drugs are silently destroying our dreams, lives, and our families. 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They need your help and ours. Let's fight this together. Say no to drugs, and let's stand together.
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Well, exactly, this is all about Jason Derulo. Sorry, Akon, Never Let You Go. 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

Well, Ray Francis was all about Aisha. Yes, and Arabian Touch. Stay tuned to the episode radio. I'm going to be coming in with a remastered track by Nazia Hassan, and it's all about Ajnabi. So stay tuned to the air. This is the final evening drive time, and your DJ is on the dial.

FM 100. Exactly. 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

All right, Ray Brown's with us. 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